George Michael kicking off your 80s at 8 on the new My 104.3, Central Michigan's best variety. Charlie live at the Burnett's Collision and Allstate Store studio tonight. Well, coming up this hour, I got Starship, Europe, Richard Marx, Michael Cimbello, Janet Jackson, Benny Mordones, and many, many more artists to come. But right now, here's Hall & Oates.

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7: Finally reached the weekend, but the weather is a little bit doom and gloom as it's mostly cloudy with a high near 68. And into the night for Friday night lights, it'll stay mostly clear with a low around 43. For your Saturday, it's sunny with a high near 72. And into the night, the clouds will disappear, but it'll be a low around 44. And for your Sunday, it'll be sunny with a high near 73.

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Here's Carl Carlson.

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2: Finally reached the weekend, but the weather is a little bit doom and gloom as it's mostly cloudy with a high near 68. And into the night for Friday night lights, it'll stay mostly clear with a low around 43. For your Saturday, it's sunny with a high near 72. And into the night, the clouds will disappear, but it'll be a low around 44. And for your Sunday, it'll be sunny with a high near 73.

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0: Finally reached the weekend, but the weather is a little bit doom and gloom as it's mostly cloudy with a high near 68. And into the night for Friday night lights, it'll stay mostly clear with a low around 43. For your Saturday, it's sunny with a high near 72. And into the night, the clouds will disappear.

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0: Finally reached the weekend, but the weather is a little bit doom and gloom as it's mostly cloudy with a high near 68. And into the night for Friday night lights, it'll stay mostly clear with a low around 43. For your Saturday, it's sunny with a high near 72. And into the night,

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2: 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Yeah. 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
3: The start to your weekend is looking very nice with a high of 71 and sun all day long. And into the night, it'll be mostly clear with a low around 43. For your Sunday, it'll be sunny with a high near 73. And into the night, mostly clear with a low around 45 to end your weekend. Monday, back to the office day, sunny with a high near 74.

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7: The start to your weekend is looking very nice with a high of 71 and sun all day long. And into the night, it'll be mostly clear with a low around 43. For your Sunday, it'll be sunny with a high near 73. And into the night, mostly clear with a low around 45 to end your weekend. Monday, back to the office day, sunny with a high near 74.

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0: 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Fucking on the thin
1: 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I want to lose. 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Power love is very powerful, more powerful than we realize. And as we get older, it's really the most important emotion we have. That's the power
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9: Start to your weekend is looking very nice with a high of 71 and sun all day long. And into the night, it'll be mostly clear with a low around 43. For your Sunday, it'll be sunny with a high near 73. And into the night, mostly clear with a low around 45 to end your weekend. Monday, back to the office day, sunny with a high near 74.

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0: 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We're done. That's the whole city completed. And I just put the last gate on the Colosseum.
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1: A rivalry that's so historic, it deserves the attention it's granted. 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
1: The start to your weekend is looking very nice with a high of 71 and sun all day long. And into the night, it'll be mostly clear with a low around 43. For your Sunday, it'll be sunny with a high near 73. And into the night, mostly clear with a low around 45 to end your weekend. Monday, back to the office day, sunny with a high near 74.

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7: The start to your weekend is looking very nice with a high of 71 and sun all day long. And into the night, it'll be mostly clear with a low around 43. For your Sunday, it'll be sunny with a high near 73. And into the night, mostly clear with a low around 45 to end your weekend. Monday, back to the office day, sunny with a high near 74.

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0: one of two consensus All-Americans from Washington State dominated college football and got to play for the Detroit Lions. Mike Utley joins us this week to chat about his college career in Pullman, Washington, his playing days as a Lion, and his post-football career. 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
0: The start to your weekend is looking very nice with a high of 71 and sun all day long. And into the night, it'll be mostly clear with a low around 43. For your Sunday, it'll be sunny with a high near 73. And into the night, mostly clear with a low around 45 to end your weekend. Monday, back to the office day, sunny with a high near 74.

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8: Start to your weekend is looking very nice with a high of 71 and sun all day long. And into the night, it'll be mostly clear with a low around 43. For your Sunday, it'll be sunny with a high near 73. And into the night, mostly clear with a low around 45 to end your weekend. Monday, back to the office day, sunny with a high near 74.

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1: Last week, the Sacred Heart Irish welcomed in one of Northern Michigan's toughest teams in the Traverse City St. Francis Gladiators to town, and there was many positives to take away from that game, even though the Irish lost 14-42. Jackson Moore found Tater on a rushing touchdown late in the fourth quarter, but we highlight the first touchdown and offensive score of

the line of scrimmage they go. Jackson Moore gives it up the middle. They get through Levi Lynch at the 50. He got through everybody inside the numbers, the 20, the 15. Levi Lynch finds it.

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2: Start to your weekend is looking very nice with a high of 71 and sun all day long. And into the night, it'll be mostly clear with a low around 43. For your Sunday, it'll be sunny with a high near 73. And into the night, mostly clear with a low around 45 to end your weekend. Monday, back to the office day, sunny with a high near 74.
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nice with a high of 71 and sun all day long. And into the night, it'll be mostly clear with a low around 43. For your Sunday, it'll be sunny with a high near 73. And into the night, mostly clear with a low around 45 to end your weekend. Monday, back to the office day, sunny with a high near 74.

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1: A rivalry that's so historic, it deserves the attention it's granted. To open up the month of October, the Shepherd Blue Jays start a five-game homestand with the Clare Pioneers. Two JTC foes, two Isabella County teams on the second day of the month, and one rivalry that is worth the price of admission. It's the Pioneers.

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2: Start to your weekend is looking very nice with a high of 71 and sun all day long. And into the night, it'll be mostly clear with a low around 43. For your Sunday, it'll be sunny with a high near 73. And into the night, mostly clear with a low around 45 to end your weekend. Monday, back to the office day, sunny with a high near 74.

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1: The start to your weekend is looking very nice with a high of 71 and sun all day long. And into the night, it'll be mostly clear with a low around 43. For your Sunday, it'll be sunny with a high near 73. And into the night, mostly clear with a low around 45 to end your weekend. Monday, back to

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1: Last week, the Sacred Heart Irish welcomed in one of Northern Michigan's toughest teams in the Traverse City St. Francis Gladiators to town. And there was many positives to take away from that game, even though the Irish lost 14-42. Jackson Moore found Tater on a rushing touchdown late in the fourth quarter. But we highlight the first touchdown and offensive score.

the line of scrimmage they go. Jackson Moore gives it up the middle. They get through Levi Lynch at the 50. He got through everybody inside the numbers, the 20, the 15. Levi Lynch

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3: 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Yeah. Best variety.

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7: 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The start to your weekend is looking very nice with a high of 71 and sun all day long. And into the night, it'll be mostly clear with a low around 43. For your Sunday, it'll be sunny with a high near 73. And into the night, mostly clear with a low around 45 to end your weekend. Monday, back to the office day, sunny with a high near 74.

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1: The start to your weekend is looking very nice with a high of 71 and sun all day long. And into the night, it'll be mostly clear with a low around 43. For your Sunday, it'll be sunny with a high near 73. And into the night, mostly clear with a low around 45 to end your weekend. Monday, back to the office day, sunny with a high near 74.

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1: A rivalry that's so historic, it deserves the attention it's granted. 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
1: 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Yeah, well, maybe we should cheer him up then.

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0: Yeah, what do you think she got up to last night?

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11: The start to your weekend is looking very nice with a high of 71 and sun all day long. And into the night, it'll be mostly clear with a low around 43. For your Sunday, it'll be sunny with a high near 73. And into the night, mostly clear with a low around 45 to end your weekend. Monday, back to the office day, sunny with a high near 74.

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Nice with a high of 71 and sun all day long. And into the night, it'll be mostly clear with a low around 43. For your Sunday, it'll be sunny with a high near 73. And into the night, mostly clear with a low around 45 to end your weekend. Monday, back to the office day, sunny with a high near 74.

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2: 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We grew up around the late 60s and started playing out in the 70s. 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
1: Last week, the Sacred Heart Irish welcomed in one of Northern Michigan's toughest teams in the Traverse City St. Francis Gladiators to town. And there was many positives to take away from that game, even though the Irish lost 14-42. Jackson Moore found Tater on a rushing touchdown late in the fourth quarter. But we highlight the first touchdown and offensive score of

the line of scrimmage they go. Jackson Moore gives it up the middle. They get through Levi Lynch at the 50. He got through everybody. Inside the numbers, the 20, the 15. Levi Lynch finds

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1: The start to your weekend is looking very nice with a high of 71 and sun all day long. And into the night, it'll be mostly clear with a low around 43. For your Sunday, it'll be sunny with a high near 73. And into the night, mostly clear with a low around 45 to end your weekend. Monday, back to the office day, sunny with a high near 74.

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1: A rivalry that's so historic, it deserves the attention it's granted. 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

nice with a high of 71 and sun all day long. And into the night, it'll be mostly clear with a low around 43. For your Sunday, it'll be sunny with a high near 73. And into the night, mostly clear with a low around 45 to end your weekend. Monday, back to the office day, sunny with a high near 74.

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6: The start to your weekend is looking very nice with a high of 71 and sun all day long. And into the night, it'll be mostly clear with a low around 43. For your Sunday, it'll be sunny with a high near 73. And into the night, mostly clear with a low around 45 to end your weekend. Monday, back to the office day, sunny with a high near 74.

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1: Last week, the Sacred Heart Irish welcomed in one of Northern Michigan's toughest teams in the Traverse City St. Francis Gladiators to town, and there was many positives to take away from that game, even though the Irish lost 14-42. Jackson Moore found Tater on a rushing touchdown late in the fourth quarter, but we highlight the first touchdown and offensive score of the season at Community Memorial Stadium, highlighted by the king himself, Levi Lynch, who ran it in for 75-plus yards on this play. Right back to the line of scrimmage they go. Jackson Moore

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0: Hey everyone, this is Coach Russell here with the Shepherd Blue Jays. Come join us at Veterans Memorial Stadium and cheer on your community for some Friday night lights on the gridiron all season long. From long touchdown passes to hard-hitting tackles, our student athletes are always looking to put on a show. We can't wait to see you in the stands as you cheer on your Shepherd Blue Jays.
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7: The start to your weekend is looking very nice with a high of 71 and sun all day long. And into the night, it'll be mostly clear with a low around 43. For your Sunday, it'll be sunny with a high near 73. And into the night, mostly clear with a low around 45 to end your weekend. Monday, back to the office day, sunny with a high near 74.

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1: A rivalry that's so historic, it deserves the attention it's granted. 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
4: 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If the Colonel's chicken was as good as ours, he'd have been in general.
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1: The start to your weekend is looking very nice with a high of 71 and sun all day long. And into the night, it'll be mostly clear with a low around 43. For your Sunday, it'll be sunny with a high near 73. And into the night, mostly clear with a low around 45 to end your weekend. Monday, back to the office day, sunny with a high near 74.

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0: One of two consensus All-Americans from Washington State dominated college football and got to play for the Detroit Lions. Mike Utley joins us this week to chat about his college career in Pullman, Washington, his playing days as a Lion, and his post-football career. 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